And here begins a journey. The story as old as time, the tale of the dream and the dreamer. A reflection of that spirit that lives within us all. Our case in point, one Jonathan Livingston Seagull.

And for the first time, he asked a question. And for the first time, he needed the answer.

day. Glory day, glory looking day. And all its glory told a simple way. Behold it if you may.

And with this insight came a new beginning. 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